Lincoln's Kicks 96.9. There are maybe times when you think humanity gets a bum rap. This is not one of those times. It's beat up, and apparently plain cheeseburger now requires a follow-up questionnaire. We'll get into that next.

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1: There are days when humanity gets a bum rap. This is not one of those days. It's B-Dub. A Five Guys employee says a customer ordered a plain regular cheeseburger. So they gave him that. Bun, burger, cheese, nothing else. He came back mad because apparently plain meant like McDonald's. Okay, except he then explained that that meant ketchup, lettuce, and pickles, which is also not how McDonald's makes cheeseburger. They use ketchup, mustard, pickles, and onions. No lettuce. So this man was confidently wrong at two restaurants simultaneously. And this is why when you order black coffee, they still ask no cream or sugar. Because somewhere out there, this guy is ordering one too.
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We're sending you to see Jason Aldean and Luke Bryan in Las Vegas. 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
0: Basically, this guy's in trouble because they ain't gonna run out of whiskey anytime soon, and he's got a heartache to get over.
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Lincoln's Kix 96.9. So this guy got rejected by Ella Langley and somehow decided the problem was he hadn't made it uncomfortable enough yet. We'd normally talk about something artist related in a feature called The Breakdown, which is coming up in about 30 minutes. But this deserves its own segment. That's next. So.

0: Kix 96.9. So this guy goes viral. You've probably seen this story after yelling across a parking garage to Ella Langley, asking how many likes he'd need to take her on a date. Ella's answer, there's not enough in the world. Absolutely devastating, right? Like getting rejected with a calculator. Ella later said it was dark humor that didn't land, adding that it takes more than TikTok likes. She said there's not enough likes in the world. That was not a scavenger hunt clue. But instead of taking the L and moving on, this guy, I think his name is Tiki, shows up on TikTok and Instagram now with a shopping cart full of flowers, asking if that's enough. And if not, maybe he can come to her concert, get a hug. Buddy, no, like you shot your shot. She blocked it into the third row, and that's where the story ends. And calling yourself an Ella fella forever while pushing 200 roses through a grocery store isn't romantic. That's the opening scene of a documentary where the neighbors say he mostly kept to himself.
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Lincoln's Kix 96.9. We continue our conversation with Kenny Chesney on the show in the next hour. Also got your BW Radio Breakdown. And if there's anything I could play for you or something you just have to hear, feel free to drop me a DM at BW Radio on Instagram or at 844-358-BW.

Lincoln's Kicks 96.9. Lainey Wilson's new video has fans divided, mostly over the fact that she spends part of it without a head. That's next to the breakdown.

0: Lainey Wilson here. This is my new song, Phone Keys Wallet. 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
0: Lainey Wilson dropped a video for phone, keys, wallet, and apparently the fourth thing on that checklist should have been head. She's literally decapitated in the video. At one point, headless Lainey is chasing her own head down a hill and into a pond, which is either hilarious or the beginning of a country music horror franchise nobody asked for. Fans are split on it. Some think it's hysterical. I'm in that camp. Others are basically, yeah, I don't need Lainey Wilson's detached head staring into my soul today. And John Mayer plays guitar in the song but doesn't appear in the video. Probably saw the treatment and said, you know what? I'm good. That's your breakdown.
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0: 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It's B-Dub, Kenny Chesney on the show. New album's called Silver Sands Marina, available everywhere. What can you do on an album like this that maybe you couldn't or would not have done, say, 10 albums ago?
1: Oh, I don't know. I think the more you do and the more songs you record, and you get to a certain place in your life also where you're just allowed a certain amount of freedom, right? Mm-hmm. And plus, I own my own record label, so I can cut what I want.
0: It's a different perspective these days, right?
1: That's a much different thing than 10 years ago.
0: Is it more freeing, more challenging, a little bit of both? You know,
1: no,
0: having this
1: it's not challenging at all.
0: Okay.
1: No. It's I mean, look, making a record is very challenging. Don't get me wrong. But I with this record, everyone's different. Every creative process for a record is different than the previous one. For this one, I was afforded the luxury of time. You know, what a gift. Like, I started making some of this record like 3 years ago. You know, I didn't know where it was going. And then we did Sphere first year. I wrote a book, put it out, did Sphere second year. And now all of a sudden, you know, here we are. And I was making this record in the middle of all that. But which was great, because I wasn't just recording a record with the songs available for one specific period of time. So that's different, because usually you're kind of on a treadmill of having to, you know, you have a successful record and then the label wants one in another 18 months.
0: Right.
1: Right. And so that's not my life anymore. And I'm very thankful
0: for
1: that.
0: You get time to breathe, you know?
1: Yeah. And I've been a busy boy since, you know, in the last 3 years. So if I had someone telling me I had to have a record done at a specific time, it wouldn't have worked.
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Speed up. Don't get discouraged if you hit a speed bump. I hit a pretty big speed bump on my health journey. I still feel great. Got a lot of energy. But let's just say I enjoyed myself a little too much this summer. Put on a few pounds. 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But it's a marathon, not a sprint. 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Just don't get discouraged. You got this.

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Apparently, 1 in 10 people think turn signals come with terms and conditions. And yes, you share the road with them. More on that coming up.

0: Kix 96.9. It's B-Dub, and at least most of us are on the same page with this. 87% of people in an internet poll say you should always use your turn signal, which means that there are 13% of drivers that apparently believe the little stick next to the steering wheel is more of a suggestion. 10% say you could skip it when intentions are obvious. No, your intentions are obvious to you. I'm over here trying to figure out if you're turning left, changing lanes, or just slowly drifting into my insurance deductible. And there are actually people who say turn signals are stupid. You know what's stupid? Making the rest of us play "Where's this Subaru going at 70 miles an hour?" Use the blinker. It's literally your car's easiest feature.
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Weekends, Kix 96.9. More with Kenny Chesney on the show tomorrow, celebrating the release of his new album, Silver Sands Marina, just dropped last Friday. It's amazing. It's Kenny Chesney. What more do you need to say?

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Your shot to stream it or skip it coming up in minutes. Part of the show, we give you a brand new song. 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
3: 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John Mayer on this one, guitar, phone,

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6: Fall weather in Nebraska. 75 and sunny today, 52 tomorrow. Windy on Saturday and next week. 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

0: 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We've apparently been checking into hotel rooms wrong our entire adult lives. It's B-Dub. Flight attendants recommend doing a quick 90-second hotel room autopsy before you even unpack. First, scan the room and make sure nobody's in there. Check the closet, shower, behind the curtains, all the places where horror movies have taught us absolutely nothing good happens. Then find your emergency exit. Test the door locks and windows. Make sure their phone room actually works. And consider using a door wedge or a portable alarm. Basically, spend 90 seconds confirming your hotel room is safe. Then you can take your pants off and immediately destroy both beds with your luggage.
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You've probably seen this story, but this guy got rejected by Ella Langley and somehow decided the only problem was he wasn't being cringy enough. That's next in the breakdown.

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0: A guy went viral after yelling across the parking garage to Ella Langley, asking how many TikTok likes he'd need to take her on a date. Ella said there's not enough in the world. My guy, that was not a scavenger hunt clue. Ella later said she was joking, but added it takes more than TikTok likes. So apparently he heard try harder because he came back with a shopping cart full of flowers, asking if that was enough

0: he could at least get a hug at her concert. Buddy. Like, no, you shot your shot. She blocked it into the third row. Take the L. And calling yourself an Ella fella forever while pushing 200 flowers through a grocery store isn't romantic. That's how you end up being referred to as the suspect in the second half of the story.
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Enjoy the rest of your night. If there's anything I can do for you, let me know at Beat Up Radio. Otherwise, I will talk to you again tomorrow as we continue our conversation with Kenny Chesney. Have a great night.

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dirt floor poor. 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
0: 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'Cause when you got a fast car,

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2: Our service just joining us is Grace that wants us to help her with her boyfriend. They've been dating for a while now, her and Nick, and in general it's been awesome. Except there's one thing, he is a terrible hugger. She says, like, hugging a mannequin. And then he gives this little shoulder tap thing, like you're reassuring a coworker or something.
3: Hugs are important, though.
2: Because it's a fine sign of affection.
3: Intimate thing. And sometimes it can help you, like, calm down. So when you're a bad hugger, that kind of sucks.
2: Could be a deal breaker for some.
3: On X, we got a post from Danny that says, is this date 'em or dump 'em or couples therapy? Calling in about a hug? GTFO.
2: Well, let's see if we can sort out and figure out why Nick is such a bad hugger.
4: Hello?
2: Hey, we're looking for Nick.
4: This is Nick.
2: Nick, hey, it's JP, Coriel, Husker Nick, the Kix Morning Show. How's it going, man?
4: I am good.
3: Crickets.
2: Yeah, this is awkward that you're getting a call from a radio station, but we are trying to help out one of our listeners. Our listener just happens to be the girl you've been seeing for a little bit, Grace. She had a question about your hugging style and the fact that you guys have been kind of hanging out for quite a while, and it seems like you're hitting it off really well, but when it comes to hugs...
3: The hugs are weird. They don't feel like normal hugs.
2: You're a weird hugger, man.
3: Stiff as a board.
5: We need a better hug.
4: Wow. So we are legit talking about my hugs on the radio.
2: Yeah. Huh?
3: Yeah. And like your honest to God hugs. It's not code for anything.
5: Technique here.
4: This is a first.
2: So are you a bad hugger? What's the issue with your hugging style, man?
4: Well, I knew this was going to come up eventually.
2: Oh.
4: So full disclosure, I have had some bad experiences with hugging girls.
3: Oh. What do you mean?
4: So the first time I was seeing this girl in high school, right? And we were in a musical and we had this scene where we had to embrace and kiss. And I got a in front of everybody.
2: That's
4: and
2: awkward.
4: I was laughed at for weeks. My girlfriend broke up with me. It was...
3: Oh, my God.
2: It was pretty traumatizing. Was, yeah.
3: What?
4: Yeah. Yeah.
3: Out of a hug?
4: Then...
3: Okay.
2: Oh, so there's more. Okay.
4: I mean, I was young. Then when I was in college, I hugged this girl I was seeing, and I got past my, like, you know, my, like, super horny days. But I accidentally cracked her rib.
3: What?
4: Yeah. So
3: Jesus,
4: apparently...
3: Lenny.
5: Yeah, my goodness gracious.
4: So
3: that's like
4: had...
3: a Lenny of Mice and Men situation here.
2: Mm-hmm. You squeeze the stuffing out of her.
3: Lord.
4: Apparently she had a condition that I didn't know about.
5: A condition.
4: And I hugged her a little too tight, and pop, you know, we were in the emergency room.
3: Oh, my God.
5: My
3: goodness.
5: What
3: the hell?
5: Moly.
2: Yikes.
4: So,
5: that does sound traumatic.
4: I've just kind of pulled back, like, literally. Like, I'd never really got comfortable being, like, fully affectionate again.
5: Yeah.
4: Because in my head, I'm like, what if I do it wrong?
3: Yeah.
5: So the answer is this is so, for own safety, is what you're saying.
4: Yeah, I guess now I'm going too far.
2: Nick, by the way, Grace is on the phone with us because she wanted us to call you about your hugging issues. So, Grace, it involves two very traumatic moments hugging.
6: What?
2: Women, apparently.
3: Oh, my God.
6: I can't believe this.
5: At least it's not you.
2: Yeah, it's not you. Yeah, Nick, as Nick says, it's not you, at least. That's good.
6: You injured someone out of the hug?
4: Yeah. I mean, I didn't want to make it weird. I mean, you know, who wants to be like that? But, hey, like, I'm emotionally available, but I might also accidentally crush your sternum.
6: No, I feel like a jerk now. I feel so bad for you. Sorry you went through that.
3: Wait, okay, so do you hug female family members at all? I mean,
5: my goodness.
3: Don't hug people now.
4: Yeah, it's kind of the same thing. Like, I just kind of...
2: Side hug or a quick little tap tap.
3: All right.
2: Interesting.
3: Well, there's your answer.
4: Yeah.
2: Yeah.
6: Well, that explains a lot.
5: What if you both just replaced it with a nice little slap on the fanny?
3: Yeah.
5: You know, like, hey,
2: little butt tap.
5: Really fun hanging out. Whap, tap, tap.
3: Yeah.
6: So I'll just have to teach you how to do a hug, and then you can realize that I don't care if you get a boner.
5: There you go. That's good.
4: Yeah, I need like a hug retraining program or something.
2: Yeah,
4: a
2: hug retraining program. Well, it sounds like Grace is up for that.
5: Man,
2: I mean, she's down to be your
3: experiment
2: therapist when it comes to hugging, I guess.
6: I have pretty strong ribs.
2: Okay, good.
3: She knows the risks. She's acknowledged it. She's willing to hug it out. Mm-hmm. So I don't know. Maybe we try that again.
4: Obviously, like Grace, I like you a lot. So, and I want this to work out. So, okay. If you're willing to be my teacher, I'll be your student.
6: Okay.
3: Oh my God. I feel like we have to see ourselves out now.
2: Yeah. Well, we'll be done here. But sorry.
3: But
2: for being on the show, we'd love to offer you guys up dinner on us to go and begin the hug retraining program.
6: Sounds good.
2: Okay.
4: Yeah, I'm always.
5: Nice.
2: All right. Well, Grace, thanks so much for getting a hold of us. Nick, sorry, man, that you went through all of that.
5: Man.
2: But hopefully we can, with Grace's assistance, get you back to hugging people normally.
6: Yes.
4: Sounds good.
2: Okay.
3: God, you really just hear anything on the show.
2: Yeah, really. Yeah, it's right. a true fact. Hey, guys, thanks so much and best of luck. 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He's trying to save her life by not crushing her. And then during the replay, they're like, ha ha ha, I was right.
3: How odd, because yes, in theory, you were correct.
2: In a way, you were. 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

0: 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It's Cole Wetzel. And hear my new song with Ella Langley, Jaded. How'd you get so jaded? I hit up Ella. We got on it. It didn't take us very long to get it whooped. And yeah, it turned out to be a really cool tune.
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13: Hey, good morning. One of the weirder opens for their show. JP, Coryell, Husker Nick. It is Wednesday, September 30th. Yes, the last day of September. Somebody wake up Green Day, because fall is officially here. And with that, a ton of rain. In fact, more rain coming at about 100% starting about 10 a.m. this morning. There's some drizzly stuff going on right now, but some heavy rain coming your way throughout the entire day today and into this evening and into tomorrow morning. It's not going to stop raining until about 2 o'clock tomorrow. So prepare yourself for all of that. On today's show, to take away some of the rain and have some fun, we're going to have another dumb debate. And it's perfect timing because we're just getting done with September and all the spooky season stuff is happening. We're going to argue about that. We have a wife who wants to stay anonymous because her husband listens to the show. But she needs advice in an all-new Fix My Mess. We'll need you guys to jump in on that. We'll have the results of who of our morning show you have chosen to be your alien invasion survivor buddy and why. We'll get the chance to get in the Millionaires Club as the Powerball's up over $400 million. And with that, a bunch of good things. So text your good things in at 466-9696. We're going to talk to newcomer George Burge later on in the show, as he's got a big show at the Bourbon Theater tomorrow night. We'll give you a chance to win tickets with the Florida Man game and a lot more coming up. So get ready.
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1: Lady A's Charles Kelly reveals a rare cancer diagnosis. Kenny Chesney's pretty serious about his stadium tours. And Ella Langley's pretty proud of herself.
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1: Nitty gritty from Music City, powered by A1 Mold Testing and Remediation. Lady A frontman Charles Kelly has a rare blood cancer called multiple myeloma. He shared the news in a video on socials alongside his wife. He's hopeful and he wants to keep working while receiving treatment. He says, quote, "But we just wanted to let y'all know, and I'll try to let you in, you know, when I feel like it's appropriate throughout the journey, and it's just another hurdle. I'm confident that we're going to get through it." So sounds like he's positive.
3: Yeah.
1: And going to tackle this head on. Yeah. He's the blonde, skinny one. If anyone's trying to visualize
3: him. He's the guy lead singer to Hillary's lady lead singer.
1: Yeah, you hear his vocals more often than the other guys.
3: Yeah, Dave. He's the band director.
1: We're thinking about Charles Kelly.
3: Yeah.
1: It's really a diagnosis that nobody wants.
3: No.
1: Unfortunately, 2026, people still hear it, but hopefully one day that won't be the case. Kenny Chesney takes tour rehearsals so seriously, he rents out entire stadiums for a week.
3: He says,
1: quote, "For the last several years, we've opened our tour in Tampa, and we're going to do that again next summer, and we'll be there for a week before the show. There's so many moving parts that goes into it, so you have to go and set everything up to see how it looks, and if something's not right, you got to fix it."
3: That makes sense.
1: Yes, Kenny's played flag football on the field and watched games on that giant screen while renting the stadium before,
3: awesome.
1: So he makes it fun at the same time. He didn't share how much he pays or which stadium specifically he rents, but we know for sure, you know, he's talking about Tampa, so I'm sure he'll do this one, but it's likely Raymond James in Tampa, where he's played a lot of times.
3: I think our friend Brooklyn, who lives down there, can confirm that, because like you can run by the stadium and you can
1: hear
3: a
1: sound
3: playing.
1: Check and things.
3: Yeah.
1: Oh, nice. Yeah, makes sense. That would be really cool.
3: Be really neat.
1: Yeah. Lastly, Ella Langley has made a habit of giving speeches at her shows before singing Love and Life Again. In her latest, she talked about how she didn't know if she's strong enough to handle constant criticism and things that comes with fame.
4: "I don't think I've ever had more opinions on myself in my life than I have in this last year. The way I look, the way I speak, the way I dress, the way I move, the way I sing, the way I write. And I started to think about the girl that they're kind of picking on is the girl that got me where I'm sitting here today. That's the girl that rode in a 15th passenger van night after night after night, chasing her dream, living on bar food, living on $2 money. She didn't have anything but a dream and the ability to get up and do it every single day. So I'm going to tell you right now, I am proud of that girl that everybody seems to be picking on the right now."
3: Amen to that.
1: That was pretty awesome.
3: Great.
1: Hell yeah. And that traveling around the country on the road in a 15-passenger van, living on bar food thing, that obviously is not a unique experience to a lot of artists, but it is not for the weak.
3: No, it's not.
1: It is not for the weak at all.
3: You have to be
1: just
3: in for
1: picturing
3: the long
1: little
3: haul.
1: Ella Langley there with a van, probably with a bunch of dudes too, and just smells like farts. They all have gut rot from the bar food from the night before.
3: Nice.
1: They're tired. Man, she's really plugged away. That's the nitty gritty from Music City. I'm Coriel with Kix 96.9.
0: Guess what happens next? Here's what's next with the JP, Coriel, and Husker Nick show.
3: Some big surprises with Ella Langley coming tomorrow. That's a good thing. What other good things are out there? Let us know. 466-9696. Text in your good things to be on the show.
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Joe Morgan, Kicks 96.9, JP Coyle, Husker Nick coming up. We'll get you a bunch of good things, including a chance to join yet another Millionaire's Club. You can also text us your good things, 466-9696, like Jenna did. We'll get hers coming up and get more good things to help you and others out. 466-9696 on the Liberty First Credit Union text line.

0: JP, Coriel, and Husker Nick. All I really need is
1: a little good news. And time for a round of good things. If you got a good thing, you can let us know about it on the Liberty First Credit Union text line by texting 466-9696. Like Jenna said, she says, my good thing is my son has nonverbal autism, but he's starting to say, I love you.
2: That's so cool.
1: Very good thing. Coriel, what's yours today?
2: Mine is a shout out to a friend of mine, Kelly, who's one of the kindest, coolest human beings you'd ever meet on the planet. And Kelly was very, very passionate about this upcoming charity golf scramble coming up. So I asked her for some details. It's October 5th. It's a Monday. So whoop, a Monday out of work. Are you kidding?
3: Yeah.
2: Monday, October 5th, Wilderness Ridge Country Club. It's the American Life Charity Golf Scramble, this time supporting Community Action of Lincoln, which is a program that addresses the causes and conditions of poverty in four specific areas: early childhood education, homelessness prevention, financial and family well-being, and hunger relief and healthy food access. So community action, it's very, very, very, very important. And American Life was like, hey, we're going to help them out. And we're going to golf at the same time. So if you cannot golf, there are sponsorship opportunities or silent auction items that you can donate, things like that. But I will share the details on our morning show Facebook page, KX Mornings, in case you want to golf or donate in some way and help out the charity golf scramble.
1: Awesome. All I really need is a little good news. Nick, your good thing.
3: My good thing, man, just showing that celebrities and athletes are just like us. There was a video posted yesterday of Patrick Mahomes. He's down in Kansas City. Yes, it is dumping rain in Kansas City just like it's been in Nebraska. So everybody's just been drenched, right? Well, down there, they've got fall baseball going on, and they have all their little turf fields and whatnot. And there's a video, apparently on his day off, which is Tuesdays, Mahomes coaches his son's t-ball team. And there's a video of him in just dumping rain, standing out on the field, carrying these little kids to their spots so they know where to stand. And it's the funniest, most wholesome thing on the planet. And it's neat because all the kids, I'm sure he helped them with this, but they got the YMCA jerseys, and then they got their names on the back. And I know, as myself, the first time I saw my son rocking my number with my last name on there, that's now his number and his last name, it was a very special moment. So I'm sure when the first time he saw that, it was a big smile on his face too.
2: Yeah. That's awesome.
3: I love these wholesome moments with just everybody being parents and just being humans. It's fun stuff.
1: I've got two quick ones. First, I got to give a shout out to my cousin Heidi. She may or may not be listening from California. She went to New York to visit with her daughter who's going to school out there. She grabbed a baby Yankees hat for Hogan, so now he's got his own, and we got to wear ours last night watching game one, which was cool and a big win. My other good thing is if you are experiencing homelessness or financial hardship, today's a really big day. The Lincoln Homeless Coalition, which what they do is they are a collaborative group of organizations working together to address the issues of homelessness in Lincoln and Lancaster County. They're having a thing called Project Connect Lincoln today at Pinnacle Bank Arena. And from 9 a.m. to 3 p.m., it is a free one-stop event for people who are experiencing those things, getting free services, free health service, social services, employment assistance, legal assistance, anything from bike repairs to haircuts, services for veterans, and a bunch more. So if you are in need, do not just stay at home and worry about people thinking less of you. Go down there and get the help you need, because these folks want to help you and get you back on the track.
2: That's a crazy notion to think that someone would judge you for it. Don't worry about it.
1: Go get help. And this great group, thank you for doing it. Again, no IDs or documents are required to attend this. They have free health care on site, for child care, that is, on site, so you can get what you need to get done.
2: Yeah, so the biggest hurdle potentially in that situation would be the transportation. Hopefully, maybe you have some sort of city bus pass, or you might have a friend or family member that might be able to take you, just to make it a little easier.
1: But exactly.
2: Our friend Paul with Crip Cafe, if you remember right, yesterday I mentioned he's going to be there too.
1: That's what made me think about him. Like, we should really talk about that.
2: Yeah, it's really cool.
1: Yeah. All I really need is a little good news. And finally, a chance to maybe win some money and do a lot of good. The Mega Millions is at $300 million. Actually, no, that's that. It's Powerball is up at $409 million. That's where we're at.
2: There we go.
1: There's both over $300 million, so we're just going to keep playing.
2: Powerball
1: this time around. 466-9696. We need your name, your lucky number, your phone number. We go buy the tickets, and maybe we'll win big.
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1: 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We'll tell you all about it coming up.
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Sal Lefty, Kix 96.9, JP Coriel, Husker Nick coming out. The Alien Invasion. Who from Kix is your apocalypse teammate? That after Old D.

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1: JP, Coriel, and Husker Nick.
2: I talked about it yesterday. Based on Coriel rewatching War of the Worlds instead of doing her assignment of watching Turner and Hooch for the best movies with dogs and
3: I
2: not Rushmore.
3: I just got sidetracked.
2: Oh,
3: okay.
2: It's okay. It happens.
4: Turner and Hooch.
3: Got sidetracked.
4: You should watch My
3: bit.
4: Dog Skip. That's the one you it's need
2: another
4: to watch.
2: Dog
3: I've seen
2: movie
3: My Dog Skip.
2: I think was that even mentioned in the Mount Rushmore?
3: No.
4: No, it wasn't on there. I missed out. I shouldn't have been sick.
2: Well, we asked you yesterday for funsies if the end of the world happened with like an alien invasion or
3: specifically alien
2: zombie
3: invasion.
2: Apocalypse, but we're focusing on alien invasion.
4: Yeah, focusing on the aliens.
2: Which of the morning show hosts is on your team and where are you setting up base camp to survive through the alien apocalypse?
3: Yes, on Facebook, KX969. Riley says, Husker Nick, base camp is Memorial Stadium. It's got beer, food, TVs, and suites. Fireworks were set.
4: This was a very common response for me was being Memorial Stadium. Naturally, that's where we get. Not to mention, they got all that beer now. Like, whew.
2: Yeah, there's a lot of stuff there.
3: Riley said they've got beer, so he made a big point there. Josiah says, Husker Nick set up at Memorial Stadium. Have more than one location that's inside the stadium that nobody but Nick and I know about will survive on Bushlight and throwing flaming dogs of flaming bags of dog poop everywhere.
4: See, that's it. That's the protection. No one wants to invade something that's just covered in, you know, we got flaming dogs.
3: You're right.
2: Flaming bags of dog poop everywhere.
4: Yeah, it's super smart, guys.
3: Yeah. On the Husker Nick train, Cody says, in my driveway with cold beer and the trailer smoker rolling, football in the projector, the aliens will naturally want to join the awesome, get some barbecue, take some shots at us. So in this way, in this sense, he's thinking that maybe it'd just be more of an olive branch than anything.
2: Yeah, gotcha.
4: My favorite is the specifically everybody keeps saying, Husker Nick, he'd survive the alien invasion by firing up the grill, cracking a beer, and convincing the aliens to watch the Chiefs game.
3: Yeah, right.
4: Yes.
2: Coriel, you do get quite a few votes. Like Josh says, Coriel and Unadilla as the home base since you know the area. We also had another Coriel message that says, even though it's an alien invasion and all, according to Michelle, she'll make it feel like we're all at the best party ever.
4: That's right.
2: Base camp would be
4: nice.
2: PBA, where we'd fool the aliens into thinking we're one of them into our own spaceship.
3: Michelle's so right.
2: Yeah.
3: It's like they come down thinking that they aren't going to find any other freaks, and then they meet me at my base camp, and they're like, wait, hold on. Coriel, this place has already been occupied?
4: Lindsay posted Coriel because I would just learn so much information, and base camp would be the fort where our friendship began, or Taco John's.
2: Right next door. Yeah.
3: Well, it's that in the parking lot of the fort, so at the time that was, still actually, the only, quick fast food place you can eat is across the street at Taco John's.
2: Yeah.
3: So whether it's the Fort or Taco John's, it's like, you know what, either one.
4: I think finally we found out the perfect way to get the aliens to go back home. And that comes from Jarrett. He says, JP, he goes, he'd survive purely by providing play-by-play commentary while going commando through the apocalypse. The aliens have breached the perimeter. And folks, he's not wearing underwear.
2: That's what we're doing, huh?
3: I can hear it in that...
4: They would be like,
3: commentary
4: oh God.
3: Kind of voice.
4: So like, this guy doesn't believe in underpants. So we got to get out of here.
3: You're right. JP has said this with a lot of love. Maybe, perhaps, it would scare the aliens away.
4: Yes.
3: You're just running around. I'm not wearing underwear.
2: Hey, if that's what it takes to survive,
3: they're like,
4: to save the world.
2: Like, they want all you guys as underpants, and I don't have any underpants. So they're just like, all right, pass.
3: You're like, we don't have any down here. Trust me. And they're like, fine. The aliens are afraid. They're like, beam me up, Scotty. What are you talking about?
2: Get me out of here. Well, it looks like they either want to have you, Nick, or Coriel. More Husker Nicks and Coriels or
3: you
2: JP's
3: can keep telling us who you'd want and where your base camp would be on Facebook. KX969.
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5: Fall weather in Nebraska. 75 and sunny today, 52 tomorrow. Windy on Saturday and next week, who knows? 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
2: I'd like to have an argument, please.
3: Yeah, let's...
4: Halloween, Halloween, ooh, Halloween.
3: Have a little dumb debate action. As we're ending September and getting ready to jump into the spooky season that is October 1 through the 31st.
5: It's spooky season 24/7 in my heart.
3: Is this your Christmas?
5: This is my Christmas.
3: Coriel, yeah, I figured
5: it sure is. I love Christmas too, though. I'm not a monster.
3: Well, no, of course not, but this is like your favorite holiday.
5: But I love Halloween.
3: And then Christmas is number two.
5: Mm-hmm.
3: Okay. And then what? St. Patrick's Day is number three? Or?
5: Well, April Fool's Day technically used to be my favorite.
3: Oh, yeah, that's right.
5: when I was way younger.
3: But a lot of
6: nice
3: people.
6: I can see that.
3: Already have their Halloween decor up and out in their yards.
5: Well, some people do.
3: Some people do. Some people are more traditional.
5: I haven't seen... there's not a whole lot of Halloween stuff out, it seems.
3: Go a block from my house.
6: There's nothing in our neighborhood yet.
5: Yeah, I just... Even driving around Lincoln as a whole, I just don't see a whole lot of Halloween stuff yet.
3: There's one of those giant skeletons that has been up since early September.
6: Really?
5: Yeah. Yep. I mean, I put out my Halloween decorations... this past weekend, which was probably the latest I've almost ever done that.
3: Interesting.
5: Usually I am the first weekend, maybe second weekend in September, but right. I've been busy and stuff, so what? I did it over the weekend. So late.
3: She got her Halloween decor up already, Nick.
6: Oh, goodness. What?
3: I know.
6: Already?
5: Yeah, like, and I'm late September? To the party, man. I would have done it 2+ weeks ago.
6: That's not right.
5: So you don't think the Halloween decorations have a place in September?
6: No, September's football month. Like, this is the start of football season.
5: September's football month.
6: Yeah, football awareness month.
5: Do you decorate for football month?
6: I mean, yeah, I do. I have Chiefs stuff all over my main cave. You bet.
5: Yours is year round.
6: It's September is national high school, college, and NFL National Football Awareness Month. I don't know why you would dip into that holiday.
5: No, see, because that's September 22nd is the first official day of fall. So you can't tell me that Halloween decorations aren't okay in the month that fall starts. What do you think, JP?
3: I am all for it's October 1.
6: It's October. There has to be a new start the month.
5: September. For Halloween, then you get like 1 month with the decorations. Okay. It's stupid.
6: No, it's not.
3: No, it's not.
5: Yeah, it is.
6: And you take them down by like the 3rd or so of November, and you start getting ready for the best holiday in the world.
5: Or you're like me, and you can keep up your happy Halloween sign in the pumpkins for like 6 to 8 months.
6: I mean, pumpkins can last, as long as there's no Halloween words, pumpkins last through November.
3: Pumpkins are a fall thing versus just a Halloween thing.
6: No, Halloween is the month of
5: but
6: October.
5: I mean, I have a Friday the 13th themed porch right now, so
3: of course you do,
6: which is awesome. Tomorrow,
3: tomorrow,
5: no,
3: day one.
5: It's
3: tomorrow.
5: Been like that since this last weekend. In fact, it would have been like that weeks ago.
6: That's super cool. Tomorrow,
5: I don't want to only enjoy like the decorations for barely a month.
6: Were there people screaming down the hall?
5: Yes, did you hear that?
6: Yeah. Did you hear that?
5: Yeah.
3: The olds down the hallway are yelling about it.
6: They're mad too at you,
5: Coriel. Double check, because it sounds like a horror movie down the hallway.
3: They're outside with their hands and fists in the air at the clouds. Like, jam clouds.
6: Yeah,
5: pitchforks. No, they're yelling because they're so mad at you because they know that I'm right.
3: They're on your side of all sides?
5: Yes. So
3: no,
5: on
3: those
5: Facebook,
3: olds down the hallway would not be on your side for putting up Halloween first.
5: We want you to weigh in on the dumb debate.
3: Yes, let's get to it. How about we have an argument?
0: With JP, Coriel, and Husker Nick.
3: And already messages flying in. You can do that on Facebook, KX969. You can call in. You can text in 466-9696. Where do you land on September too early for Halloween decor?
5: Are you team Husker Nick? And sounds like JP's on his side now too. With yes, it's too early. Or are you team me, Coriel? No, it's not too early.
3: 466-9696. We want your thoughts on the dumb debate.
0: This is JP, Coriel, and Husker Nick.
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9: Fall weather in Nebraska. 75 and sunny today, 52 tomorrow. Windy on Saturday and next week, who knows? 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
5: A flood watch is in effect still for the listening area. That includes Lancaster County, the city of Lincoln, through Thursday evening, tomorrow evening. Lots of rain. It feels like it's been a consistent drizzle more than a downpour, but yeah. It kind of all adds up, you know. 73 for the high today, cloudy skies and light rains on and off all day, actually. And into tomorrow, high in the upper 60s. Currently 69. Good morning.
3: Thanks, Coriel. JP Coriel, Huskernick having a dumb debate on when to set up your Halloween decor. Is September too early for Halloween? Myself and Huskernick say yay. Coriel says nay. And this

0: discussion.
1: Yes, September is not too early to put up Halloween decorations. On the Liberty First Credit Union Kicks Text Club, this says, I'm with the boys on this one. October 1st is the day that you can bring out the Halloween decor.
0: Thank you very much for that. Mm-hmm. We appreciate your vote.
1: Got another text message along with pictures. It says, did it last weekend. We only wait because the damn grass won't quit growing.
2: No,
1: and they
2: goodness.
1: Have a bunch of the tall, skeletons and creatures.
0: Yeah.
1: It looks like they've got a T-Rex as well.
0: Okay, that's pretty cool.
1: A skeleton T-Rex. This is so sweet.
0: 466-9696. Good morning.
3: I am going to say I'm with Coriel.
1: Ooh.
3: It is not too early.
0: When do you put yours up?
3: Well, honestly, we have already had some things up, and we start about the middle of September.
1: Nice.
2: Man, that's crazy.
1: That's a solid choice. Solid time.
0: 466-9696. You can call in. You can text in. Let us know where you're at on the dumb debate. Is September too early for Halloween decor? Oscar, Nick, and myself say yes, it's too early. Coriel says no. And we want to hear from you. 466-9696. Text or call. Join the conversation. We're on Facebook, too.
4: Double wide quick stop, midnight tea top, Jack in her cherry coat town. Mama and daddy put the roots right here, cause this is where the car broke down. Yellow dog school bus kicking.

0: too early for Halloween decor? That's the dumb debate today. 466-9696. You can call in, you can text in, you let us know on Facebook, X, and Instagram. Coriel's all about putting up Halloween decor in September.
1: Oh, I sure am. On Facebook, KX969. Phil says, not until October 1st, so he'd be Team Husker Nick and JP. But I did see Christmas decorations in the Dollar General on West O Street yesterday.
0: Oh, my God. That's way too early for that even, too.
1: On the text club, personal favorite of mine. I've got a few shout-outs I want to give here at some point. But this one says, if it's okay to put up Christmas decorations around Thanksgiving or so, why on earth would it be too early to put up Halloween decorations? Team Coriel all the way. And then they double texted and said, just to be clear, I'm always Team Coriel. Doesn't matter what it is.
0: Oh, no. You have just pigeonholed yourself into something terrible.
1: I owe you my soul. Yeah, also, are you sure you want to do that?
0: I know, right? She's kind of sticky. 466-969.

0: You're listening to JP, Coriel, and Husker Nick.
1: Oh my God, the horror. You're driving through the neighborhood in September, and somebody's got their Halloween decor already up. Like down the block from me is a giant skeleton. They actually leave it up year-round.
2: I love that.
1: And then they have it like a St. Patrick's Day leprechaun hat and t-shirt for it to wear.
2: Oh, yeah.
1: They do that for summertime.
2: They do holiday themes.
1: Like a tie-dye t-shirt for summertime.
3: We had a guy who had Christmas one of those. Hat. The neighborhood, the stupid neighborhood made him take it down, though.
1: Aw.
2: That's mean.
3: I know. It was neat. He had them, like, playing catch. There was two of them. And they'd, like, during the Super Bowl, they had him in jerseys playing catch.
1: Oh, that's my buddy Dan.
3: Yeah, yeah. It's cool.
1: And that's so awesome.
3: I don't understand why they took it down.
2: Big shout out to the home along 84th Street. I think it's maybe near Old Cheney or A, somewhere in that vicinity. They usually have up skeletons with a volleyball net and an entire scene where it's like a full-blown volleyball match with lot of skeletons. They've got Husker jerseys on. It's super cool.
1: You got to keep that up until the whole Husker volleyball season.
2: I know. Makes sense to that. On the Liberty First Credit Union Kicks Text Club for our dumb debate is September too early for Halloween decorations. Husker Nick, JP say, yes, it's too early. Me, Coriel, I say no. On the text club, this says, I put up my decorations August 31st before I went to bed. Never too early.
1: Happy Halloween the next day.
2: I'm going to have to say that's a Team Coriel on that one.
1: Hi, good morning.
4: One Team Coriel. My brother and sister-in-law put theirs out at Labor Day.
1: Labor Day.
2: See, yes, I wanted to, but I was gone for a bachelorette party. I had to wait it out.
1: I'm sure your husband's just like, oh, thank God. We had to wait a little bit longer.
2: I waited till he was out of the house because he was gone for that wedding last weekend. Yeah, so I could I could decorate in peace.
1: Without him complaining about it entire time.
2: Karen on the text club says, I'm with JP and Nick. I put mine up October 1st.
1: Amen.
2: On Facebook, KX969, Skylar says, no, mine's up year-round. And there's a couple folks that basically have said the same thing. Sierra, nope, I usually put mine up in August.
1: Hi, good morning.
5: I think that Halloween, you shouldn't put your decorations up until, middle of October.
1: You're a middle of October person.
3: Boom, bang, boom.
5: Yeah.
1: Coriel's booing you from afar.
5: Even on Christmas, middle of December, late December.
1: Oh, wow. Okay. He's also of the theory that as soon as the holiday is over, all the decorations come down. As soon as Thanksgiving's done, Christmas goes up type of thing, and that stays up through at least through the new year.
2: Mm-hmm.
1: But that's neither here nor there. We're
2: on Facebook, KX969 PJ says, this is a funny debate, but I agree with Husker Nick. Yes, wait until October 1st. Then yes, it's perfect timing for it. Of course, a lot of stores already have Christmas out there, so that is in play.
1: Okay. Let's get one more.
3: You just have to remember that September is known nationally as Football Awareness Holiday Month. And we need to be
2: such a
3: paying attention
2: title.
3: To that. You know,
2: Football Holiday Awareness Month?
3: Mm-hmm. Yes. We're making sure that we know that football is back.
1: Let's get one more call in here. Good morning.
6: I am on Team Coriel.
1: Oh, okay. Why?
6: Well, I actually put my decorations up right after Labor Day.
1: Really?
2: See, I'm so yes. with you on that.
6: Thank you.
2: Yes.
6: And I just put my outdoor stuff up 2 weeks ago.
2: What's one of your favorite decorations for outdoor?
6: I have one of those skeletons that's busting out of the ground.
1: Oh, that's pretty cool. Those are fun.
2: There's somebody in our neighborhood that has
6: him.
2: That.
6: Yeah.
1: What do you
6: call?
1: We call
6: him Mr. Boner.
3: Nice.
6: And we love him.
1: That is awesome.
2: I love him too.
1: Yeah, they love Mr. Boner.
2: Oh, gotta love it.
1: Their neighbors love Mr. Boner too.
2: A really quick Husker Nick on the text club. Sophia texted in, and you and Sophia are twins.
3: Okay.
2: Across the board.
3: Okay.
2: She says, Team Husker, Nick, and JP, September is football month. Once October 1st hits, then Halloween decorations can go up. Same with Christmas in November. Christmas decorations are for after Thanksgiving.
1: Okay.
3: Yeah.
2: Isn't that the hill you usually die on?
3: I mean, 100%.
2: Right after
3: I don't mind if on Black Friday you put up your stuff, but I usually wait a few more days. Let it get to, you know.
2: So
1: what are we seeing? Who's the winner?
2: There is more support for Husker Nick and JP than I thought there'd be, to be honest with you. But you don't win.
1: No. We don't win?
2: No.
1: How do we not win?
2: You didn't
3: How
2: win.
3: How do we not win?
2: I just said there's more support for you than I thought
3: more
2: there'd
3: support.
2: Be. That
3: just
2: doesn't
3: just
2: mean
3: stop.
2: More
3: just
2: support in general.
3: It's because we have more support.
2: You guys, you got some love.
1: But you're the winner on this one.
2: I'm the winner on this.
3: JP, for the record here, we're asking her to do something specifically called math to figure out who has more votes.
1: This is true. We might want to check the votes.
3: Yeah, this is the one person.
2: Yeah, you should.
1: We'll take a break. We'll check the votes and make sure
2: you
1: we gotta get
2: run
1: clear.
2: It back. Run the numbers.
1: Well, if you want us to go into a
3: I saw her eyes crossed and she was using fingers and I don't know what was happening there.
2: Smoke coming out of something.
1: There's a lot of stuff.
3: There's a lot of work and a lot of effort going into whatever she's doing over there.
1: Hey, if you want us to participate in Dumb to Beat, please let us know about it. We'll be glad to do it.
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1: Time for another round of Fix My Mess, where we are willing to dive in and have some conversations, even some tough ones or funny ones, to help you guys out. 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This is from a listener who would like to stay anonymous in an email that we got. It says, my husband is getting fat. And
2: oh,
1: I need your help.
3: Uh-oh.
2: Okay.
3: Jess, did you send this? Is this what's happening to me? Dang it.
1: The intervention right now, Husker Nick, apparently.
3: I knew it was coming.
1: She says, I don't know how to tell him. He's in his late 40s, and he used to be in shape all the time.
3: Oh, wow.
1: Now he's up to probably 50 pounds from 2 years ago. He doesn't work out much, and I'm worried about his health, and I'm also not attracted to him. What I don't want to do is hurt his feelings. I work out daily and do a nice job of eating healthy. I'm also 10 years younger than him, so that's a little easier for me. I was worried he was getting too old and unhealthy, and here we are. We have a couple of kids, and I need his old bag of bones around.
2: God, I love this person.
1: What should I do?
3: That tells me that's a happy marriage.
1: Yeah.
3: Give the old bag of bones. Ooh, this is a tough conversation.
2: I mean, I don't know. I don't know how you go about that with a significant other than just being very honest.
1: Yeah, honest conversation is the way you'd handle it. Yeah.
2: Yeah, but when you deal with weight and things like that, especially, I kind of have a feeling that maybe she's coming to us in this case because maybe it's hard to have those honest conversations. Like maybe they know they're sensitive or something like that.
1: Yeah.
2: So you do kind of have to sometimes beat around the bush a little bit, I think. I don't know.
1: Okay.
2: Let's take it to the people.
1: Yeah, let's take it right to you guys and see what advice you have for our Fix My Mess emailer.
0: Coming up next. Go. 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
1: How do you talk to your significant other about weight gain,
2: weight loss, all
1: of the above? Have you gone through something like this, or maybe what's your advice on it? If you know somebody who has,
2: yeah,
1: we want to hear from you.
2: Do you take the healthy standpoint, like you should do it for your own health type of thing, or are you just out the gate very honest?
1: Sounds like that could be an issue. Health is a big part of that, and wanting to be around for the kids. That's a big reason why when I was 350 pounds, when my first two kids were younger, I got in weight loss.
2: Yeah, do it for your own health and for your family.
1: Keep up with my kids when they were little, so I wanted to make sure I was going to be around, and I get to do that for Hogan now too. So 466-9696. You can call in, you can text in, you can let us know on Facebook, X, and Instagram where you're at when it comes to helping out this lady with her husband and weight issues in today's Fix My Mess.
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0: JP, Coriel, and Husker Nick.
1: Doing our part to help out and fix my mess. Asking the question, how do you talk to your significant other about weight gain and trying to get in shape? That's the issue from an anonymous email that we got with her husband that's put on some pounds, about 50 pounds since like two years ago to now. And she's worried about his health, and she's also like not as attracted to him as she used to be. What's your advice for her? You can let us know 466-9696 by calling in or texting in.
2: I also, I think she mentioned that they have children too. So part of it is, you know, wanting the, what'd you say, the old bag of bones around.
1: Yeah.
2: Yeah. On the text club, 402-466-9696. This one says, these conversations are tough, but having it respectful matters. Approaching them with love and concern versus criticism and judgment will make the conversation go much more differently. I've unfortunately had to have this conversation with my husband, but it very much came with a, I just want us to be healthy enough to be the active parents and grandparents we want to be when our kids are older, something to that effect. So it's definitely like a approach it from more of a health standpoint and right. And
1: more
2: concern.
1: Of a, instead of a you, it's a we, like us.
2: Yeah.
1: We're in this together type
3: there
1: of thing.
3: There you go.
1: Hi, good morning. What do you think?
13: The guy, I'm telling you, there's like absolutely no good way to say this.
1: Okay.
13: You can say, honey, I'm concerned about your health, but he's going to hear you're fat.
1: I mean, yeah, probably.
13: If she really loves him, maybe she just like starts doing more stuff together with them, like go on walks and like get out of the house, you know.
1: Yeah.
13: Don't make it like a weight loss intervention.
1: Okay, now that's a good point of view. Thanks, man.
2: Thank you.
13: You got it.
1: 466-9696. You can call in, you can text in, let us know your advice for approaching a conversation about getting in shape between a wife and a husband. 466-9696. What are your experiences? What are your advice? We'll get more of your calls.

0: This is JP, Coriel, and Husker Nick.
1: And this is Fix My Mess, where we jump into the hard conversations for you. And if you're just joining us, we have a wife who says her husband has changed quite a bit over the last couple of years, and she's struggling with how to tell him. She's worried about his health. There's also a relationship issue involved, and she doesn't want to hurt his feelings. So how do you have that conversation with someone you love when it comes to their weight and getting healthier for the family, for her, for him? What's your advice? 466-9696. You can call in. You can text in. You can let us know on Facebook, too.
2: On the Liberty First Credit Union Kicks Text Club, you should love them no matter what, old bag of bones or skinny bones. On the other hand, just be blunt and tell him. If you don't say something, his health and habits could get worse.
1: Mike says, as a husband who's gained 40 pounds, I already know. You don't need to tell me. What I need is for her to say, let's start working out together.
3: Yeah, dude, it's amazing. Your wife in yoga pants.
1: It's
3: really
1: a motivator.
3: Will motivate a man.
1: Oh, yeah. 100%. To go work out. It's a motivator.
3: That's a fact. Yeah. That's a fact.
2: On the text club, this says, I get what she's saying, but the part that upsets me is when she said she's not attracted to him anymore. They go on to say, I had two kids and I doubled my weight from when my significant other and I got together, and he still loved me because it's still me. 50 pounds is nothing. Have a conversation about his health if it's really that concerning. But did 50 pounds put him completely overweight because he was already overweight? Or is it that he's 180 pounds now instead of 120? So you really know what 50 pounds looks like.
1: Man. Gotcha. Katie says, I'd be devastated if my husband told me he wasn't attracted to me anymore, but I would want him to tell me he was worried about my health. There is a difference between
2: them.
3: Yeah.
1: Hi, good morning. What do you say?
4: Hi. So I think that she needs to do this reverse psychology.
1: Oh, okay.
4: Start buying herself bigger clothes, telling him, wow, these are getting so big on me. And then eventually he's going to look at her and be like, well, maybe you're the one getting smaller. And then a conversation starts.
1: So, that's interesting. Reverse psychology. I didn't think about that.
2: I love how your brain operates.
4: Exactly. And this just happened.
1: And Derek also messaged, just put a treadmill in the living room and see if he gets the hint.
3: Ooh, there you go.
2: Oh, yeah.
3: Yeah,
1: he's going to go over like a lead balloon.
2: That's a really...
3: Oh, you know, butter.
2: It's a really expensive way to find out whether or not it's a good idea.
1: Right.
2: On Facebook, KX969, Carrie says, it confounds me how often people need to be told to use empathy and compassion in these situations. Start by considering how you'd want him to approach it if you were the one gaining weight. Mm. And then think on what you know about his particular sensitivities over the years you've been together. So if you think if you think he could handle a blunt conversation, be direct.
1: Be
2: if
1: direct
2: you think
1: with
2: that
1: it.
2: He yeah. might take it the wrong way or be sensitive to some other aspect of it, maybe take a more kind approach.
3: Be sensitive.
1: A friend of mine messaged and said there's a whole section about this in the book called Let Them Theory by Mel Robbins, if you're looking for a way to handle this kind of situation. So there's a good read on that.
2: Yeah, so far it looks like you should have the conversation, but err on the side of sensitivity, sort of, and take an approach that's more health-based.
1: Yeah, it's a good idea.
2: You know.
1: Yeah, like you're literally looking out for their health, the health of the entire family, being able to be together for a very long time, hopefully.
2: Right.
3: So you're saying don't start the conversation with, all right, Tubbo. And then get going from there.
1: Yeah, that sounds
2: correct.
1: Like a bad
2: correct.
1: Idea.
3: That's the what not to do.
2: Yes, nail on the head. Good job. Good job.
3: All right, here we go.
2: Just do You're not welcome. Start the conversation that way.
3: You're welcome for that.
1: Okay. Well, if you have any personal experience or advice in the same situation, feel free to reach out on Facebook with Fix My Mess. If you want us to tackle an issue, we'll be glad to do it. Just reach out Facebook, X, or Instagram, direct message us there, or email to get in for Fix My Mess.
0: Coming up next. Go! This is What's Next with JP, Coriel, and Husker Nick.
1: We can't fix the mess that is Florida. We just talk about it. The Florida Man Game and your chance to play and win coming up.
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0: 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Come
1: on. The best way to wake up.
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0: So Dickerson, JP Coyle, Huskernick Mornings, giving you a chance to win with the ridiculous that is Florida. It's time once again for the Florida Bear game.
1: Florida.
0: Just fun to sing along to.
1: The Florida. Picture life. Florida.
0: Excuse us as we rock out to that amazing theme song. It's time once again to play the Florida Man game. So if you'd like to play and win, 466-9696. Can you tell what really came out of the Florida state, the ridiculous state that is Florida?
2: Can be tough sometimes.
0: Yeah, because sometimes it's stories that come out of Coryell's brain.
2: Yeah, usually those ones involve your derriere.
0: Yeah, she's all about
2: that. You know they're false.
0: All right, so if you'd like to play the Florida Man game, 466-9696, jump on the line and we'll play here in 3 minutes. Well, it's been.

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1: And welcome to the Florida Man Game.
2: Seriously.
1: Where you can win fabulous prizes as we talk about our most favorite state to make fun of, the great state of Florida. And taking a shot to win versus Coriel is Chris. Good morning, Chris.
3: Good morning.
1: You on your way to work, man?
3: I am.
1: Oh, very cool. Nice. What do you do for a living?
3: I own my own construction company.
1: Hey, good
4: hey,
1: for you, dude.
4: Hell
1: make,
4: yeah.
1: Make your own hours, kind of run you. Things. That's awesome.
4: Be your own boss. So would so
3: yep,
4: when you
3: I got
4: decide
3: my best friend and partner sitting next to me in the truck.
4: Excellent. Oh, I love that. Nice. When you decide to play hooky, then do you just tell on yourself to yourself, or like how does that work out?
3: I kind of tell my wife first.
4: There you go. There you go. All right, so Florida Man Game. There's five news headlines. Some of them are true. Some of them are false. You just have to tell me whether they are true or false. And the false one sometimes, okay, almost always, involves something about butts. There's a little helper for you.
1: Coriel's wheelhouse right there.
5: Yeah.
4: Headline number one.
3: I listen to you almost every morning.
1: Oh, perfect. So
4: I
1: he
4: love
1: knows
4: it.
1: What's going
4: he
1: down.
4: Knows. He knows.
1: All right, let's do it up.
4: Headline number one. Florida man hires an Etsy witch to help him find a job. True or false?
3: True.
4: Yes. His
1: an
4: name is
1: Etsy witch, huh?
4: Yeah, his name is William, but get this. He's a former safari driver turned log.

0: graduate. Okay.
1: That's interesting.
0: All okay. over the place there.
1: Wow. Yeah. International man of mystery there.
0: Yeah. And he actually ended up begging the Etsy witch that he had hired to slow her roll because it was working a little too well. He claims he hired for her services, whatever she does on the back end, he doesn't know. And then all of a sudden he had all these interviews lined up and he was basically just exhausted from all these interviews.
1: Just too much.
0: Yeah. He's like, I'm only human.
2: When you hire someone that's an Etsy witch, you should know exactly what they're doing on your back end, whatever you're paying for. Let me tell you that.
1: 100%.
0: Oh, my God. Headline number two. Goodness. Florida man accused of attempting to run neighbor over in golf cart. True or false?
3: Oh, I'd have to believe that.
0: Yep.
2: He's like daily. That's that a daily thing
1: here,
2: down there.
1: Let alone just down in Florida.
0: Yeah. There was a Winter Springs man.
3: Tried
0: he's facing.
3: It last week.
0: Right. Tried it and I was successful. Wait, what? He's facing felony assault charges after police said he tried to run over someone with a golf cart. That someone turns out to be someone in the neighborhood. Apparently they've been beefing for years. Yeah. This isn't the first time that he's kind of attempted, but this is the only time that he's like attempted this much, I suppose. Wow. Gone this far with it.
1: Okay.
0: Headline number three, Florida man arrested for indecent exposure after police request identification and he claims it's in his fanny pack. Takes his pants off. True or false?
3: I'm going to have to go false.
0: Yeah. Ooh. That's the ultimate fanny pack, though, if you think about it.
1: Oh, God. Yeah, I guess so.
2: Jeez. She's so proud of herself, you guys. This is so awesome.
1: Yeah.
0: Oh, no. Headline number four. Florida man spotted taking his leashed pet raccoon for a walk along the beach. True or false?
3: True.
0: Yeah.
1: Just going to make Coriel want a raccoon more than anything else.
0: Just even more.
1: Like
0: even
1: as a pet?
0: More.
1: Yeah, to be able
0: yeah,
1: to
0: this
1: walk
0: guy
1: around.
0: Was, there's a video going around. He's walking a raccoon on a leash on a beach, and there's no information about it, but this guy just keeps popping up.
2: That's funny.
1: How interesting.
0: I know. Headline number five, the very last one. You're doing so good. Okay. Florida man banned from local Denny's for constantly leaving farts as a tip for his meal. True or false?
3: I'm false.
0: Yeah.
1: But that is also how Coriel got this job. Congratulations, Chris. You know our show very well. And you know Coriel in Florida as well. And you, sir, are our winner today of the Florida
0: Yay!
1: Man game.
3: Yes, sir. Let's go.
1: All right. Stay in line. We'll get more details to you. That's the Florida Man game for today. And we always have some fun with it on Wednesdays.
4: Coming up.
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1: Chance to join the Millionaires Club with good things. And we'll talk with newcomer George Burge, who'll be live at the Bourbon Theater tomorrow night.
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1: All I really need is a little good news.
2: And time for a round of good things. If you got a good thing, you can let us know about it on the Liberty First Credit Union text line by texting 466-9696. Like Jenna said, she says, my good thing is my son has nonverbal autism, but he's starting to say, I love you.
3: That's so cool.
2: Very good thing. Coriel, what's yours today?
3: Mine is a shout out to a friend of mine, Kelly, who's one of the kindest, coolest human beings you'd ever meet on the planet. And Kelly was very, very passionate about this upcoming charity golf scramble coming up. So I asked her for some details. It's October 5th. It's a Monday. So whoop, a Monday out of work. Are you kidding?
4: Yeah.
3: Monday, October 5th, Wilderness Ridge Country Club. It's the American Life Charity Golf Scramble, this time supporting Community Action of Lincoln, which is a program that addresses the causes and conditions of poverty in four specific areas. Okay. Early childhood education, homelessness prevention, financial and family well-being, and hunger relief and healthy food access. So community action, it's very, very, very, very important. And American Life was like, hey, we're going to help them out. And we're going to golf at the same time. So if you cannot golf, there are sponsorship opportunities or silent auction items that you can donate, things like that. But I will share the details on our morning show Facebook page, KX Mornings, in case you want to golf or donate in some way and help out the charity golf scramble.
2: Awesome.
1: All I really need is a little good news.
2: Nick, your good thing.
4: My good thing, man, just showing that celebrities and athletes are just like us. There was a video posted yesterday of Patrick Mahomes. He's down in Kansas City. Yes, it is dumping rain in Kansas City, just like it's been in Nebraska. So everybody's just been drenched, right? Well, down there, they've got fall baseball going on, and they have all their little turf fields and whatnot. And there's a video, apparently on his day off, which is Tuesdays, Mahomes coaches his son's t-ball team, and there's a video of him in just dumping rain, standing out on the field, carrying these little kids to their spots so they know where to stand. And it's the funniest, most wholesome thing on the planet. And it's neat because all the kids, I'm sure he helped them with this, but they got the YMCA jerseys, and then they got their names on the back. And I know, as myself, the first time I saw my son rocking my number with my last name on there, that's now his number and his last name, it was a very special moment. So I'm sure when the first time he saw that, it was a big smile on his face too.
3: Yeah. That's awesome.
4: I love these wholesome moments with just everybody being parents and just being humans. It's fun stuff.
1: All I really need is a little good news.
2: I've got two quick ones. First, I gotta give a shout out to my cousin Heidi. She may or may not be listening from California. She went to New York to visit with her daughter who's going to school out there. She grabbed a baby Yankees hat for Hogan, so now he's got his own, and we got to wear ours last night watching game one, which was cool and a big win. My other good thing is, if you are experiencing homelessness or financial hardship, today's a really big day. The Lincoln Homeless Coalition, which what they do is they are a collaborative group of organizations working together to address the issues of homelessness in Lincoln and Lancaster County. They're having a thing called Project Connect Lincoln today at Pinnacle Bank Arena. And from 9 a.m. to 3 p.m., it is a free one-stop event for people who are experiencing those things, getting free services, free health service, social services, employment assistance, legal assistances, anything from bike repairs to haircuts, services for veterans, and a bunch more. So if you are in need, do not just stay at home and worry about people thinking less of you. Go down there and get the help you need, because these folks want to help you and get you back on the track.
3: That's a crazy notion to think that someone would judge you for it. Don't worry about it.
2: Go get help. And this great group, thank you for doing it. Again, no IDs or documents are required to attend this. They have free health care on site, for child care, that is, on site, so you can get what you need to get done.
3: Yeah, so the biggest hurdle potentially in that situation would be the transportation. Hopefully, maybe you have some sort of city bus pass, or you might have a friend or family member that might be able to take you, just to make it a little easier.
2: But exactly.
3: Our friend Paul with Crip Cafe, if you remember right, yesterday I mentioned he's going to be there too.
2: That's what made me think about it. I'm like, we should really talk about that.
3: Yeah, it's really cool.
2: Yeah.
1: All I really need is a little good news.
2: And finally, a chance to maybe win some money and do a lot of good. The Mega Millions is at $300 million. Actually, no, that's that. It's Powerball is up at $409 million. That's where we're at.
3: There we go.
2: There's both over $300 million, so we're just going to keep playing.
3: Powerball
2: this time around. 466-9696. We need your name, your lucky number, your phone number. We go buy the tickets and maybe we'll win big.
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0: Gary Underwood, KXSonic 69. JP and Coryell coming up. We're going to talk with the man who will be live at the Bourbon Theater tomorrow night. Great newcomer, George Burge.
1: Yeah, buddy.
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0: JP, Coriel, and Husker Nick.
1: Good morning. It's George Burge. How are you?
2: George Burge.
3: George.
2: We are good. How are you today?
1: I am doing amazing. Home in Nashville for a couple of days.
2: Hey, a little bit of time off with the lady friend, huh?
1: Oh, man. My wife loves it when I call her my lady friend.
3: I'm sure she does. October 1st, you'll be live at the Bourbon Theater. Is this your first time in Lincoln, Nebraska?
1: This will be my first time at the Bourbon Theater. I'm super looking forward to it. I've heard it's a great sounding room.
3: Yeah.
1: And it's part of this Cowboy Songs headline tour we've been doing, which has just been the most fun I've probably ever had playing music. Getting to dig in with our fans, playing the hits that kind of got us there, but also we've been mixing in these fun covers and just making it a big party. And so we have been having a blast out there, and we cannot wait to bring it to the Bourbon Theater.
2: Well, that's a good thing to ask you, because when you think about a show, a live show, and you've got so many great songs that hit all kinds of different things, how do you put together a set list? Like, what kind of music are you looking for? Front, middle, back? What do you do to get the crowd just all pumped up? I mean, you got some great love songs, too.
1: I will tell you this. As we've started to have a handful of hits, it's made putting a set list together a lot easier. when you have no songs that anybody knows, it is a real battle.
3: Struggle. But
1: we have four hits now, so we try to sprinkle those through the sets, front, middle, end, and then you try to sprinkle in some fun covers that everybody knows, kind of keep the party going, turn it into a sing-along here and there. And then you mix in some heartfelt things as well, get people in their feels a little bit. I like to equate it almost to like a roller coaster at a theme park.
3: You know, yeah.
1: You can feel it slowly going up, and then you get the drop that makes you put your hands in the air, and then you kind of take a breath and go up again. And we want to keep you on a roller coaster up there, and we might even throw you upside down for a little while.
3: Love that.
2: George Burge is going to be live at the Bourbon Theater tomorrow at the Talbot Brothers. George, what's the craziest thing you've experienced so far out on tour? What have you run into?
3: Yeah, anything weird?
1: I mean, obviously going all different places. We've gotten to eat like gator and rattlesnake and all kinds of country stuff, so I love that. We haven't had too many fights in the crowd, which has been good. It's all been a pretty love and fun.
3: That's nice.
1: I guess I'll say Brett Young and I were playing the other night together, and two girls got in a fight during an acoustic version of In Case You Didn't Know.
3: Hell yeah.
2: Why would you be fighting during that
3: literally,
2: song?
3: That's nothing
2: crazy.
3: Says a kerfuffle like very heartfelt in your feels music.
1: If you're fighting during an acoustic version of In Case You Didn't Know, we've got bigger problems.
3: That's so insane. Well, George, when you get to the Bourbon Theater, first of all, I think you're going to love the venue. We're a little biased, obviously, but it is, I think, one of the coolest venues around, and they treat everybody so nice. You're going to love it. Next door is a place called Yaya's Pizza. So if you're thinking about, like a pizza by the slice that you can, one time I think I did like barbecue sauce with chicken and onions and potatoes. Like I got real crazy with it. They have great food. So if you need something quick next door, Yaya's Pizza is great. And then make sure you hit up Runza drive-thru and get yourself a Runza while you're in Nebraska.
1: I'm in for Yaya's Pizza. I can't say that I'm going to be getting the onion and potato pizza, but I will be getting a slice for sure.
3: Awesome.
2: I've heard you've gotten really competitive as well at pickleball, and that's a big thing here. So if you get a chance to put down some pickleball time on your rider.
1: Where's the place to play there?
3: Go to Let's
1: amazing.
3: Pickle.
2: It's a place called Let's Pickle, yeah.
1: I love the names of all these pickleball places.
3: I know.
1: It pushes the boundaries. We played at a place called Pickle Rage the other day, so I'm excited to see Let's Pickle.
3: I'm just waiting for somebody to pop up with Pickle Rick or something from Rick and Morty.
1: From Rick and Morty.
3: I don't know. There might be a little bit of a copyright issue there, but that would be low-hanging fruit.
1: I bet the merch would be great.
3: The t-shirts would be great.
2: If you haven't gotten your tickets yet, grab them now to see George Burge live at the Bourbon Theater tomorrow. You get all the big hits, Mind on You, Cowboy Songs, Ride, Ride, Ride, his new one, You Ain't, with Priscilla's fantastic too, by the way.
1: Let's go. We're playing them all. I'm playing everything I know, so there's no encore because we're playing all the songs I know. So
3: I love
1: it's
3: that.
1: It's going to be great.
3: My hot take is I don't like encores. I love that. Just play your hits and then it'd be like, love you all. Thank you so much for coming out, and then go. I encores drive me crazy.
1: I'm with you. It's a surprise birthday party that you didn't ask for. before.
2: Right.
3: Right.
2: Like,
3: and
2: could,
3: then,
2: could you just not leave the stage? Could you just finish
3: up? You have to, everybody just acts collectively surprised that you didn't play like your biggest hit. Like, oh, maybe they actually left.
1: Even
3: just play
1: the
3: song.
1: And the guitars are still on.
3: Literally. Yeah, exactly. I love that. I respect you even more now, George. I love that so much.
2: Well, buddy, we look forward to having you here. Can't wait to hang out with you. Yeah. Thank you so much for a little bit of your time, and we'll see you down the road, all right?
1: You got it. Thanks for having me, guys. We'll see y'all soon.
0: Coming up next. Go. 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
0: This is JP, Coriel, and Husker Nick.

0: Corey, I just realized I was going to mention two big things we have for tomorrow, but we actually have three.
1: Oh, no. Okay, let's go.
0: Three big things for tomorrow. First of all, a huge surprise as we begin spooky season. And a chance.
1: Uh-oh.
0: What?
1: It's a surprise?
0: Yeah. Well, I mean, okay. For our listeners, it is.
1: Okay.
0: It's not?
1: Well, yes.
0: Is it already been... Am I behind?
1: No. I haven't given any of the details. I've definitely talked about Halloween, but
0: okay, that's fine. That's
1: but
0: fine,
1: I haven't said what it is.
0: Right, you haven't revealed what Halloween is.
1: Correct.
0: But it is a huge. Jeez.
1: But yeah, I mean, it's a spooky season surprise called Halloween.
0: Halloween, yeah.
1: And
0: okay,
1: you just
0: thank
1: have a lot
0: you.
1: Of chances to win some Ella tickets, but you don't know how, you don't know when, you don't know any of that.
0: There you go. Thank you. Yeah.
1: So.
0: On Halloween Eve, I guess you can give a little bit more detail so that works out well that you're mentioning
1: it. Yes, you're right. Halloween Eve.
0: Halloween Eve. So tomorrow we'll explain what Halloween is and how you can have a new way to win every week all the way up to the big show on October 30th at Pinnacle Bank Arena. On top of that, Husker Ticket Blitz returns.
1: That's right. So if you want to get qualified to go head-to-head against another friend on air tomorrow, you have to text the word Blitz, B-L-I-T-Z, to 402-466-9696. That gets you immediately qualified to play. We'll start reaching out tomorrow morning early on to get you locked in for the game. We usually play a hair after 8 a.m., so make sure that you are available potentially around 8:05-ish to be able to play. If you think you will be, text the word Blitz, B-L-I-T-Z. TZ to 402-466-9696.
0: Not only that, but we have another big concert announcement you're not going to want to miss about 10 a.m. tomorrow morning, too.
1: Right.
0: So three things. Halloween, Husker Ticket Blitz, and a concert announcement.
1: I'm really excited for the concert announcement.
0: I am
1: know
0: too.
1: That we can't really say a whole
0: my
1: lot.
0: God,
1: I
0: am too.
1: The music has not been heard live in this area very often.
0: No, they've been here. Was it maybe twice?
1: Maybe
0: in Nebraska.
1: In an area nearby, but not necessarily here. Maybe opening for somebody at some point, but I don't.
0: They were a part
1: I don't
0: of.
1: Remember.
0: They were part of an opening for a sporting event as well.
1: Yeah.
0: So. I'm so excited. I can't wait to tell you what it is. Either. So we'll have that. We'll have a huge surprise with Halloween tomorrow. A Husker Ticket Blitz and a concert announcement, all for you. Plus, Dan and Merdumpum. It's going to be a full day.
1: Yay.
0: All right. So come on back tomorrow for Halloween and more details that Coriel hasn't already revealed.
1: I haven't really said much, I promise.
0: It's fine. We'll get you ready for spooky season. Before that, another big batch of country to help you get through the workday.
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3: Now, got ourselves a weather alert day with heavy rain and flooding possible throughout the day today, and it's going to be all day. Really kicking in hard about 10 a.m. Rain at 80%, then a 100% chance of rain from noon until 6. Then it's 90%, 80%, and tapering off a little bit. Oh, but it's not stopping. The rain showers are possible all the way until 1 p.m. tomorrow, so prepare yourself. If you know somebody who has an ARC, you might want to think about bringing them over some lunch or something. 71 today, thunderstorms and rain all day long today and tomorrow. 67 to high tomorrow, but then sunny and 68 on Friday. And Husker game day Saturday, sunny at 71. We'll be back down in the rail yard with our Kicks kickoff party at noon. With all kinds of goodies for you from Bud Light, Nebraska Lottery, Pepsi, and Neutral. Just get through the rain, and Husker football is just around the corner.
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It's Morgan Wallen on Kix 96.9, a bigger variety all day long. Your chance to come hang with us. Some great concerts. George Burge, we talked to him this morning. He'll be live at the Bourbon Theater tomorrow night with the Talbot Brothers. 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

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I'm JP. 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

0: Believe it or not, there actually is a right and wrong answer when it comes to the dumb debate. Is September too early for Halloween decor? Obviously, the right answer is Team Coryell.
1: Oh, hell no.
0: Yes, JP. Team Coryell is no. 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Team Husker Nick and JP, yes, it is too early. Weigh in, settle the dumb debate on Facebook at KX969. JP and Coryell morning.
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newcomer Hudson Westbrook painted you pretty on Kix 96.9. I'm JP. 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

Ella Langley, Morgan Wallen on Kicks 96.9. Halloween gets underway with us tomorrow as a part of spooky season. How you can have a new way to win every single week to that sold out show. All the details tomorrow morning with JP Corral and Husker Nick as we get into Halloween. This guy's going to be here before Halloween, PBA. 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

Ziders, Kicks 96.9, your home for the Husker Ticket Blitz. 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

0: Rachel and Mason have been together for almost a year now, but some comments made a couple weeks ago having her and him questioning their relationship. We'll talk with them in an all-new Denver Dump. We'll give you a chance to win your way to the Husker football game with the Husker Ticket Blitz. And we'll premiere the month of Halloween.
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0: Josh Ross on Kicks coming up. That forecast looking very rainy, but then eventually a great Husker game day Saturday. We'll tell you about it. Get some mud on the tires and Co. and Ella on the way, too.
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7: Fall weather in Nebraska. 75 and sunny today, 52 tomorrow. 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
0: Weather. Got ourselves a weather alert day according to 1011 Weather. Heavy rain, flooding possible throughout the day today. And the rain is going to be going all day long, all the way until tomorrow at about, what they say, 1 o'clock maybe it'll stop. So heads up on that. 71 is the expected high today. 67 tomorrow with rain both days. And then it clears up and be sunny and 68 for opening night with Nebraska ball down in the rail yard near PBA. Come down and meet your Husker men and women's basketball team for free and hang out with them and get some autographs and some fun for the kiddos. That's Friday. And then, of course, the Husker game day Saturday with us. The Kicks kickoff party in the rail yard at noon on Saturday. And looking at 71 for your tailgating and game day fun. Back to the rain that's going on right now. With some Brad Paisley and Mud on the

0: What's up, y'all? It's Cole Wetzel. I hear my new song with Ella Langley, Jaded.
1: How'd you get so jaded?
0: I hit up Ella. We got on it. It didn't take us very long to get it whooped, and it turned out to be a really cool tune.
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Jelly Rolls on Kix. I'm JP heading out. Have a great rest of your day. Tomorrow, we introduce you to Eloween, the Dana Redumpum, the Husker Ticket Blitz with your chance to win your way to the Husker Maryland game this weekend, and a lot more tomorrow. Correll's getting lunch break taken care of. Have a great day. Here's Bailey. It's Kix.

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About a Truck by Kip Moore on Kix 96.9. John Morgan's on the way after Jason Aldean. How far does a goodbye go on Kix Country? She said.

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0: 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This is Coryell. As a kid, I went to Boo at the Zoo all the time at Lincoln Children's Zoo. Every season, we didn't miss one. It's just so much fun, and it's time. It's back. 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I'm very excited to see the costumes. I love the family costumes. People put a lot of thought and effort into it. That's one of my favorite parts about it. The Kix crew will be there October 26th, so make sure you say hi.
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9: There's a flood watch issued for the listening area now through tomorrow evening. Lots of precipitation for the listening area, including Lancaster County and the city of Lincoln. 72 for the high today. Kind of humid out there. Rain on and off all day and into tomorrow. Your high tomorrow in the upper 60s. It's about 68 throughout the capital city, jumping back into your favorite tunes, keeping you company throughout the workday, like Miranda Lambert's Mama's Broken Heart.

John King is going to open for Thomas Rhett soon. Get to drinking on Kix. Also opening Emily Ann Roberts. That show is October 24th at CHI Health Center. Dozens of shows left this year. Already lining up some great ones for next year, too. Qualify for free tickets?

0: it's Ella Langley, and this is my brand new single. Loving
1: life again. If you were ever one of those days where you feel like just ain't going right for you, I promise there will be a day that you will be back to loving life again.
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I really would. It's Coriel, but I settle for sometime in September. Is that too early for Halloween decor? Join the dumb debate on Facebook. Weigh in now, KX969. South of Sanity, it's Zach Top.

0: Believe it or not, there actually is a right and wrong answer when it comes to the dumb debate. Is September too early for Halloween decor? Obviously, the right answer is Team Coryell.
1: Oh, hell no.
0: Yes, JP. Team Coryell is no. September is not too early. Team Husker Nick and JP, yes, it is too early. Weigh in, settle the dumb debate on Facebook at KX969. JP and Coryell morning.
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I'm ordering food after all the bars are closed. It's Corey Ellen Kicks. That was Thomas Rhett. Faith Hill now with Wild One. New music from Kenny Chesney is on the way in a few minutes, so stick around. It's Kicks 96.9.

Off his brand new album, Silver Sands Marina, that's Kenny Chesney, Remember Me That Way. And Kix wants you to remember your Kenny Chesney show. One for the books. We're going to send you for free. Kenny Chesney, Eric Church, Sheryl Crow, and Graylin James live at Jack Trice Stadium in Ames, Iowa. 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

I specifically remember being at a friend's house. It was a grill out. We had Big Green Tractor on in the background. It was brand new at the time. We hung out, stayed up way too late. It was such a fun night. I love that music can do that. 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Where would we be without the tunes, right? Riley Green, Worst Way. 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
0: A flood watch is in place for the listening area through tomorrow evening. A lot of rain today still and tomorrow. Kind of humid out there. 72 for the high overnight. 54 for the low. Sweater weather. And the high tomorrow in the upper 60s. More chances for rain. It's 71. Diving back into your favorites like Ella Langley and Riley Green. You look like you love me.

me tell you, she was the prettiest thing I'd ever seen in a pair of boots. 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

Morgan Wallen, Don't We on Kix Country. Halfway through the work week, it's your last day of September. Time is flying, but that's okay because that means spooky season. The painter, Cody Johnson.

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love some Joe Dippy John Deere Green. Kicks 96.9. Speaking of green, Riley debuted as a coach on The Voice a couple weeks ago. You can watch The Voice on Mondays. He says there's a contestant to remember. His name is Everett Bounds. Riley thinks he could be a future household name. Think as

0: Rachel and Mason have been together for almost a year now, but some comments made a couple weeks ago having her and him questioning their relationship. We'll talk with them in an all-new Denver Dump. We'll give you a chance to win your way to the Husker football game with the Husker Ticket Blitz. And we'll premiere the month of Halloween.
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another round of your favorites on Kix, Be By You, Luke Combs, Luke Bryan on the way, Dustin Lynch, Ella Langley, and our spooky season surprise involving Ella Langley. Details are coming up after Bar None by Jordan Davis.

0: Brooke Bryan, Country and She Knows It on Kix Country. If you have someone special in your life, I'm going to help you earn some brownie points. Text them, tell them you're thinking about them. Dustin Lynch and Mackenzie Porter.
1: Well, look who it is. Last call, thought again. How's your mama? How you been? Girl, it's been too long.

0: Believe it or not, there actually is a right and wrong answer when it comes to the dumb debate. Is September too early for Halloween decor? Obviously, the right answer is Team Coryell.
1: Oh, hell no.
0: Yes, JP. Team Coryell is no. September is not too early. Team Husker Nick and JP, yes, it is too early. Weigh in, settle the dumb debate on Facebook at KX969. 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

Morgan, Morgan Wallen, I Can't Love You Anymore on Kix. 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

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This is Coriel. Did you know that we have Travis Tritt to thank for getting the Eagles back together? The Eagles broke up in like the early 80s. Travis Tritt asked them to reunite to cover Take It Easy for his 1994 tribute album. And that eventually led to their official reunion tour. So thank you, Travis Tritt. I'm gonna be somebody on Kicks Country.

0: Jason Aldean, Don't Tell on Me. It's Kix 96.9. We've got tickets for the upcoming Husker football game to get qualified to play tomorrow's Thursday Ticket Blitz. 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JP, myself, Corey Allen, Husker Nick bring you the Thursday Ticket Blitz of every Husker football home game. 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It's B-L-I-T-Z to 402-466-9696.
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0: Currently in a flood watch for the listening area. That includes the city of Lincoln, Lancaster County. Through tomorrow evening, lots of rain. Today, 72 for the high. Kind of humid out there. Chilly overnight, 54 for the low. High in the upper 60s tomorrow with more rain. So don't be surprised if your rain gauge is looking a little crazy over the next 48 hours-ish. It's 71 throughout the capital city. Next, Corey Kent, Empty Words.

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1: Turn the quiet up, turn the noise down.

Morgan says he's not like Jesus because he's not coming back. Lincoln's Kick 96.9. What is it? God said I'll never destroy the earth by flood ever again. What is going on outside? That's what I want to know. Lincoln's Kick 96.9. Rain going to continue for at least another 24 hours or so. Sure looks like it anyway. Bailey Zimmerman, Chevy Silverado.

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0: Rachel and Mason have been together for almost a year now, but some comments made a couple weeks ago having her and him questioning their relationship. 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

Get the fancy like Lincoln's Kick 66.9. Well, this album's produced by Miranda Lambert, so their favor's being returned with a brand new Miranda song on Friday featuring Ella Langley. That's going to be cool. Here's Love and Life Again at Kicks.

0: Don't need to rethink anything when it comes to Kix 96.9, that's for sure. Got something big lined up for you for the spooky season, which officially starts tomorrow. I heard that debate this morning with JP Coriel, Husker Nick, whether or not you should have your spooky stuff up early before October the 1st. Now, I probably would have had my stuff already, but the rain, I mean, I'm telling you, man, it's just nonstop. Of course, it's going to come down for like the next 18 hours now, and this is going to be crazy, but everything's just so soggy and wet outside. Who wants to decorate their yards? But I have seen some stuff up. So hopefully we'll get that to this weekend. Of course, we got football on Saturday. The kickoff party gets underway at noon. We got a 3 o'clock kickoff against Maryland. So maybe after the game or on Sunday, it might dry out enough that you can get some decorations up.
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Jordan Davis, good to turn the truck around. Remember, if there is flooding water across the roadway, you don't want to go through it. 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Lincoln's Kicks 96.9. Never thought I'd turn that song into a public service announcement, but I just did. Jason LD, Girl Like You. It's on Kicks.

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Got some dust on the bottle. David Lee Murphy, Lincoln's Kicks 96.9. Great throwback song. It's Rob here. Lots of throwbacks come tomorrow. It'll be Throwback Thursday. Carly Pierce now, Riley Green together. This is new. If I don't leave, I'm going to stay. 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

man is definitely not directionally challenged. Zach Toppin, south of Sanity. He knows right where he's at. It's Rob here, and sometimes I'm a little confused on where I am, but I got it dialed in right now, sitting in Lincoln, Nebraska. And downtown Lincoln is the place to be tomorrow night because we got George Burge coming in for a Kix Presents show. Still some tickets available for that, so make sure you join us downtown. Doors will be open about 7 o'clock. It'll be a great show tomorrow night. And let's sing about downtown. It's not exactly Lincoln, but it's Lady A, Kix 96.9.

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0: like it, don't we? Or don't we? Like it's Kixxay 6.9, Morgan Wallen, it's Rob. And do you like the scooter thing? The whole idea of the app, the pay-by-app scooters that are in Lincoln and Omaha. You can ride them around, except for you can't ride them on game day here. It's kind of funny watching people try to get a scooter going on game day. No, it doesn't work. But here's the crazy thing. I was out with my daughter the other day, took her out to dinner, and we were in Omaha. She goes to school over there. And 72nd and I-80, like at the bottom of the interchange, was like a scooter sitting there right there on the busy street. And I'm like, what is that thing doing there? But I guess you can ride them anywhere. This is nuts, though. At least our people around here have their clothes on. I've not seen a naked scooter rider, but that seems to be what's going on in Oklahoma City right now. So they've got a couple of people so far. And cops busted some guy, asked him what the deal was. He said, well, I was just bored. Yeah, I'm just riding around. So taking your clothes off and riding scooters if you're bored.
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9: 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Lincoln
10: Weather. Heavy rain's going to continue into the evening hours, well into the morning hours. It should start tapering off tomorrow, and then by tomorrow night about this time it should be done. But I don't think we're going to have any sun to dry things out for a while. Looks like sunshine coming in here on Friday, though, and into the weekend. So maybe it'll dry out latter part of the weekend. And I don't see any rain in the forecast anytime next week. So that's the good news. Right now there's buckets coming down, 72 degrees. Megan Maroney's on the radio. 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

That's Kenny Chesney, one of the very few songs that he has sung that was not, you know, kind of in his lifestyle. He's always said, I've do stuff that's about me. Don't Blink is one of those songs. Turned out to be a big hit, though, for him. Look, it's Kix 96.9. Of course, he does make little kids like that song's talking about. Here's John Morgan, Kid Myself at Kix.

0: Believe it or not, there actually is a right and wrong answer when it comes to the dumb debate. Is September too early for Halloween decor? Obviously, the right answer is Team Coryell.
1: Oh, hell no.
0: Yes, JP. Team Coryell is no. September is not too early. Team Husker Nick and JP, yes, it is too early. Weigh in, settle the dumb debate on Facebook at KX969. JP and Coryell morning.
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Well, a couple of things that are better. That would be Luke Combs and Ella Langley. I wish they were out together. Well, maybe not. I think seeing them in two separate concerts would be great. Of course, she's coming to town for a kick show. That's happening on the 30th of October. We got some pretty cool stuff lined up for you for her. So listen tomorrow morning for more details about that with JP Corey on Husker Nick. 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

0: Hey there, I'm Cody Johnson, and this is my song, Horseback. 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

Trying to Be Nice. That's Stella Lefty. Lincoln's Kicks 96.9 coming out of nowhere to a number one song. Way to go for her. It's Rob. This is a big song, too. A new song with her and Vincent Mason were playing on Kicks. It's really good, too. Rob getting home this afternoon. Morgan Wallen. It's Just In Case.

0: Hey y'all, this is Zach John King, and this is my new song, Get to Drinking. When I get to drinking. It's about a relationship that I had in the past that after a few Jack and Cokes, I started to paint it with rose-colored glasses.
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And if one of your favorites is by this guy, Luke Combs, you can see him in concert, Arrowhead. 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Here's Be By You. 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

0: Rachel and Mason have been together for almost a year now, but some comments made a couple weeks ago having her and him questioning their relationship. We'll talk with them in an all-new Dan and Dalpa, give you a chance to win your way to the Husker football game with the Husker Ticket Blitz, and we'll premiere the month of Halloween.
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0: he's a hottie when it comes to grandma, that's for sure. Lincoln's Kicks 96.9, that's Riley. And Riley up on stage in California over the weekend. And what is he doing with the grandma? Well, she's singing on stage the Ella Langley part of You Look Like You Love Me. That's right. That song that was a huge duet for the two of them. Grandma knew all the words to the song. And at the end, when Riley gets to the part where he says, "You look like you love me one last time," he looks at grandma straight in the eyes. And grandma says, "I do." So he's the hottie patati when it comes to the grandma set. Must be the mustache thing he's got going on. This weekend, you could be a hottie patati too, just walking around the rail yard with us. Got the big kickoff party that starts at noon for the Maryland game at 3 o'clock when that starts. So lots of fun in the rail yard, lots of music, and probably a Riley Green song or two, at least an Ella Langley song or two as well. And she's up next to Kix.
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13: 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On April 30th, 1993, John Arias broke into my home, tied me up with parachute cord, and violently raped me. My children heard everything that happened. He was caught, pled guilty, and went to prison. He said I should watch my back for the rest of my life. Pete Ricketts cast the deciding vote to pardon this man. 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I found out just totally by accident. 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Because of Pete Ricketts, my attacker is now allowed to own a gun and had his name removed from the sex offender registry. I have no idea why Senator Ricketts chose my rapist over me.
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Can't Love You Anymore, Lincoln's Kicks 96.9. Hard to believe this guy's coming to concert. It's just, what, like a week away from now? Something like that. It's crazy. On the 7th of October, free tickets still available. On our concert page, Chris Stapleton coming to town for a Kick show at PBA. Pre-party at Tanks. We'll see you there.

delivering new music to you. That's Shaboozy. It's Cowgirl, Kicks 96.9. While you've been saving it, now it's time to spend it. What are you going to spend it on? That's a big question. That's right. Kenny says save it for a rainy day, and this definitely qualifies here in Nebraska. No doubt about that. Lincoln's Kicks 96.9. It's no

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Got your Heartbroke Desperado, Chevy Silverado, Lincoln's Kicks 96.9. She's not heartbroke. Her new album, Crisco, is out on Friday. Got a song with Ella Langley on it. We'll be playing here in Kicks 96.9. Make sure you listen for that Friday morning with JP Coriel and Husker Nick. It's Miranda. Going back a couple of years for sure on this one, but still a great track. Kerosene, burn it up.

0: Luke Bryan, Luke Combs together, the Finders Keepers, Losers Drinkers song. Always a loser when you drink? I don't know. You must be quite the loser, I guess. Good stuff going on. We don't want you to lose around here. Just hang out with Kix 96.9. 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Yeah, I know. It's been raining, been muddy. Nobody wants to go to the pumpkin patch when it's like this outside. Well, it's going to get nice this weekend. It's going to dry out. No rain next weekend. 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
4: I have a story to tell about our Senator Pete Ricketts. On April 30th, 1993, John Arias broke into my home, tied me up with parachute cord, and violently raped me. My children heard everything that happened. He was caught, pled guilty, and went to prison. He said I should watch my back for the rest of my life. Pete Ricketts cast the deciding vote to pardon this man. That pardon brought back all the nightmares. I found out just totally by accident. I thought impossible that anyone would make that decision without contacting the victim. Because of Pete Ricketts, my attacker is now allowed to own a gun and had his name removed from the sex offender registry. I have no idea why Senator Ricketts chose my rapist over me.
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6: 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Lincoln
7: Weather. I'm going to call this politician weather. Why? Because there's so much rain out there, there's plenty of mud to sling around for everybody. Down to 64 tonight. The rain's going to continue throughout the evening hours into tomorrow morning. It's going to taper off maybe around afternoon time tomorrow, but no sunshine tomorrow to dry it off anytime soon. 67 the high tomorrow, 68 on Friday. You're looking at lows in the 40s, though, starting tomorrow night. So fall is definitely here, no doubt about that. Going to dry out this weekend, not seeing rain for a week or so, I'm hoping. 71 in the capital city. Ella Langley, got to be here. Kicks.

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0: 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It's Jason Aldean.
1: 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Anytime. Basically, this guy's in trouble because they ain't gonna run out of whiskey anytime soon, and he's got a heartache to get over.
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guy that does not do encores. He says it's kind of silly to make you stand there and clap and then I come back out. I'll just give you the whole show right out of the gate. That's the way to go with Jason Aldean. So when he gets done, the lights come on, as he likes to say in one of his songs. Florida Georgia Line inside of Long Set of Country, Kix 96.9. 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

0: Believe it or not, there actually is a right and wrong answer when it comes to the dumb debate. Is September too early for Halloween decor? Obviously, the right answer is Team Coryell.
1: Oh, hell no.
0: Yes, JP. Team Coryell is no. September is not too early. Team Husker Nick and JP, yes, it is too early. Weigh in, settle the dumb debate on Facebook at KX969. JP and Coryell morning.
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0: keys, my wallet. 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I'm good to go so I can do some doom scrolling. That's right. Just don't bend down all crouched over looking like you're sick when that happens, because Tom Cruise might come up to you and try to save you. That actually happened. There's a viral video going around about Tom Cruise. Some lady looked like she was doubled over, maybe in pain, being sick. Good old Tom Cruise, the ever gentleman that he is, walked up to the lady and said, "Are you okay, ma'am?" And she was just doom scrolling, trying to keep the light off her phone, I guess.
1: I do it how it does it.
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